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1: Because of the fire, we are able to make a friend here. Thanks to Portugal government and also Tondela city government to help that we can do the distribution together.
2: Conselho que cria mais emprego, mais valor, mais riqueza, mas onde a solidariedade e a qualidade de vida seja pano de trabalho para todos os nossos concidadãos.
3: Preocupante nacional, tendo em 9 assistidos da noite.
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5: 布鲁的呼唤是祝福
6: ，Right? 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
6: 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Yeah, it's a blessing. 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
0: 拜会地方政府，确认受灾名册。美国、英国、法国、葡萄牙、荷兰、德国与卢森堡7国志工联合赈灾，发放物资券、毛毯，培训当地志工。
10: You know, where and when, Tsuchi Foundation can.Can help people that got people and that got affected by the fires of summer and October in Portugal.
0: 灾难援助建立起人与人之间的信任。2018年，慈济在伍泽拉市发放时，认识一位高中生提雅哥，他来帮忙翻译。心里也挂念受创的家乡奥利维拉市，主动请求志工帮助，志工真的去了，家访、勘察、发放现纸卡，把关怀送进150多户受灾家庭。
11: I forgot everything. I'm concentrated on helping people, and when they smile to us is very regarding, and we feel is one of the best feels of the world.
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13: Eu espero estar aqui uma grande amizade entre a Fundação Tsuchi e vocês.
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0: 2024年，葡萄牙再度发生严重林火。
16: It has come with very, very speed, with too much speed. The wind was too strong, then we couldn't accompany them.
0: 这一次，不少当地居民主动投入。
17: In England, without helping, that's why we just catch the first plane to come and try to help.
18: I came back here, me and some other guys of my age that they're still not.Living here anymore too, but they came to help because we all know that there are a lot of few firefighters here. So every help that comes here, it's a good help.
0: 英国、德国、瑞士与葡萄牙的志工再次组队，2025的发放与圣佩德罗苏尔市府合作，带来毛毯与等同现金的购物卡，在当地的影剧院举办发放。
19: I came with my dad and my sister to get the card, and I heard that you guys need help to introduce to Portuguese, so I decided to help.
20: These things never come back, but they can buy other things to replace the things they've lost.
21: E que começamos desta forma, através da Fundação Sushi, a trocar pelo menos alguma alegria pontual nesta catástrofe, que nos afetou a todos.
0: 多年以后，当人们回望灾难，
22: 接下来为您联播志工早会。